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Josh Abbott has said his band was at its best while making The Highway Kind. The album came during a period when Josh was learning to balance life on the road and being a husband and a father. Sometimes the highway calls, but knowing who's waiting at home means even more. 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

guest, Jack Ingram. He recorded Times Like These with Bruce Robinson at the Next Waltz Studios in Lockhart. Jack co-wrote it with Brendan Anthony and Kevin Howard. And the song reminds us of when life gets heavy, the little things become the big things. From a veteran Texan storyteller to a brand new Texas country red dirt artist, here's David Lewis and Floorboard Full of Roses on Radio Texas Live.

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That's Aaron Loy with Take It Easy, Cowgirl, right here on Radio Texas Live. This next song's kind of interesting. It was one heck of a true story. Authorities in Ohio decided to pull over the cross-Canadian ragweed tour bus at 5:51 in the morning after they played a big show in Cleveland. The Ohio State Highway Patrol, according to front man Cody Canada, said the officers ransacked the bus piece by piece, throwing the band members out of their bunks who were asleep, only to discover 51 smoking pipes known as paraphernalia. The officers searched the bus and confiscated 51 pipes, thus the song 51 Pieces. But Cody Canada later revealed, not while he was in Ohio, that the police officers missed 7 others that they found on the bus. Nobody went to jail, but that's the story behind the song. Here it is, 51 Pieces on Radio Texas Live.

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Texas Live. That song's called Your Ocean Floor from the 2018 album Matchbook Medicine. Moving on. Wade Bowen wrote this song during one of the hardest times in his life. He was recovering from vocal surgery and grieving the death of his

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1: Hey, Rudy, this is Tori.
0: Are you talking about Tori Martin, the one that's got a brand new song?
1: Yes.
0: Quit. Come on, just quit. I've been dying and waiting to do that to you. Tori Martin, thank you very much for calling us on the Radio Texas Live Hotline. How are you?
1: I'm good. How are you?
0: Fabulous. I hope I'm not interrupting you. Thank you very much for picking up the phone and calling the Radio Texas Live Hotline. The new single, Quit, I like it. It's got some tempo. It's got the feel and it's got the vibe. How did you come up with it?
1: Thank you. I appreciate that. Honestly, I mean, it kind of came from a tough spot and just kind of thinking about like your friend or your spouse or your grandpa. For me, it was my papa giving me some like a dose of tough love, being like, girl, keep going, you don't quit, don't give up. That's what inspired the song.
0: Was it a tough time you were going through when that came about?
1: Yeah, I mean, if you're, well, one, in life right now, it's hard for everybody out there. So it's just one of those seasons where it's like, man, I'm getting my butt kicked a little bit. So that's where the song is inspired.
0: Tori, we've loved your music, played it here for years, and I got to tell you, I think that you're one of the top Texas Red Dirt artists out here.
1: You're so sweet. Thank you. You guys really are champions for me. Thank you.
0: What is something that you would love for your fans to know about you that nobody's ever asked you about? Man, I wish somebody knew that I like this or that or the other.
1: Oh.
0: So I normally ask because I've got a part of the show where I ask what you don't want your fans to know, but this is, what would you like your fans to know about Tori Martin?
1: Yeah, so I love working out and I'm pretty athletic, so I love Pilates. I'm like a Pilates junkie is what I call myself. But yeah, growing up, like, I played all kinds of sports. I loved running. I was like a track star and I played softball and volleyball, and a lot of people don't know that about me, but I

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0: 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Hope you're feeling welcome to hard times.
1: It's true. 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

Timothy Howells, and I don't drink anymore. By golly, I don't drink any less either. Somebody hand me a beer. Moving on. Coe Wetzel built his early following by combining Texas country with the grunge rock and roll that he loved while he was growing up. Fuss and Fight came from his breakthrough album Noise Complaint, the record that helped turn a hard-touring East Texas musician into one of the biggest names in Texas red dirt music today. 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

Rockers Live. That's Joni LaRue teaming up with country legend Tanya Tucker for a Red Dirt take on Diamond Rio's Meet in the Middle. Too cool for comment from me. Moving on, Jenna Paulette's next song is a real two-stepper. She had it tucked away until she played it for a small group of people she trusted. They helped convince her that it was finally time to let the world hear it. And here it is from Jenna Paulette. It's called High Noon. 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All Texas, all Red Dirt, all of the time.

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1: Hey, Rudy, this is Joey DeLongshaw from the Magnolia Brothers.
0: Joey!
1: Not too bad. How are we doing?
0: Man, I hear the Magnolia Brothers got a new single out, and I couldn't wait to get onto it. Thank you for calling the Radio Texas Live Hotline, brother. What are you guys doing?
1: Man, so we're up in Nashville in school right now, but we're currently trying to get some shows booked around in Texas.
0: I have to say thank you to you and the rest of the band for going to Nashville and teaching them all how to be Texas Red Dirt artists, right?
1: Oh, absolutely. Yes, sir.
0: All right, so let's talk about the new single that you guys just released. Let's talk about Leaves. What is that all about?
1: Yeah, it's one of the first songs we ever wrote together. It's kind of a, we kind of wanted to take a breakup song and flip it on its head and turn it into something of, hey, what if the guy's okay at the end? What if everything works out what it's supposed to? And it's kind of a different perspective on the entire thing.
0: That's awesome. Who wrote the song, by the way?
1: So that song was written by me and Michael Deese, the two Magnolia Brothers.
0: So you guys are spending a lot of time in Nashville. Are you saying farewell to Texas for a while, or?
1: Just for the semester. We're kind of going to be up here until this December, and then we have a few shows lined up down in Texas.
0: Where are you going to school at?
1: We're up at Belmont University.
0: Wow.
1: Sir, we're both studying music business.
0: All right. What is something you don't want your fans to know about you?
1: That's a good question, man. Well...
0: I'm never going to say
1: Let's
0: it.
1: See.
0: I'm never going to repeat
1: well,
0: it.
1: Well, one thing we do almost every show after is we'll get in, we'll listen to any video or kind of any audio that we can kind of watch, like how athletes kind of do. We kind of like to critique ourselves and kind of hone that way.
0: Okay.
1: But every single time after our show, we love getting called Freddy's Steak Burgers.
0: Oh, all right.
1: We find that. We try to go find that every single time after. We love them, though.
0: When you're going over the videos after a show, who screws up most of the Magnolia Brothers?
1: I plead the fifth on that.
0: You're a smart man. They're teaching you well in college, man. You better hurry back to Texas, all right? Would you mind introducing the song?
1: Yes, sir. Well, this is Joey DeLongshaw with the Magnolia Brothers, and his next song is Leaves.
0: The Magnolia Brothers, and you're hearing it for the first time right here on Radio Texas Live.

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with William Clark Green there, and a good time from his album Watterson Hall. William once told us that this song was inspired by meeting his wife, starting a family, and looking at life from a more mature perspective. Moving on, you ready for this Texas band? It was written by Lee Bryce and Liz Rose, and it became Eli Young Band's first number one hit. Hey, Crazy Girl, on Radio Texas Live.

drinking Everclear. I think I'm king of this whole world. I'm bigger and badder than John Wayne and cooler than Steve Earle. Until I wake up and I'm face down in the hall. Hey, I'm completely naked for a reason.

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0: 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All right, I want to talk about this because most breakup songs are about wanting the girl back. But Cody Johnson says it's about wanting his horse back. His latest Horseback was written by Wyatt McCoven, and it fits Kojo perfectly because he isn't simply playing a cowboy. Cody Johnson competed in rodeo and won, and he still spends time team roping. I believe this song is incredibly awesome. Cody Johnson, Horseback, and you're hearing it on Radio Texas Live.
1: He's a ranch hand in a pinch, man. Hotter than the red on the cattle brand. Cause she's a gold digger with a quick trigger. A cast iron skillet swinging lid flipper. Now he's a double wide on the county line. Sipping on a six pack of Lone Star Light. She did him dirty, took him to the cleaners. 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
1: Rudy Fernandez. This is Trevor Underwood.
0: My day just got better.
1: Woo. How are you?
0: Better now, because I think we're going to be together forever, man.
1: That's right.
0: I dig the new song. We're going to go into that in just a minute. Your wife just sent me a copy of the video when we did our last interview, when you admitted your sock shame.
1: I remember it. Yep.
0: That is not unusual. Come to find out, I've had a lot of folks that have come across and said, what's unusual about wearing two? As a matter of fact, my youngest daughter says, Dad, I like to wear two different color socks. I'm like,
1: there you go.
0: Why? I got to get an understanding out of this. Why would you wear two socks like that?
1: You know, it started the first time because I couldn't find the pair that I needed, right? And then when I wore those to the first show that I played those in, I was like, okay, this has to be some sort of something that I have to do from now on. So I just started doing it. Now, even when I'm not playing shows, I'm doing it. I don't know what it is. I really don't know. But now I'm just hooked on it.
0: Is your wife not hooked on it because she's thinking the washing machine has lost another pair of socks again?
1: That's right.
0: So what kind of socks do you prefer? Because, you know, we want your fans to come to your concerts and throw socks at you, you know, as a gift. Throw them there at the foot of the stage. Do you like the big tube socks? You like the mid calf? Or do you like the little anklets?
1: I like the ones that go up, like mid calf.
0: All right, let's talk about this. You got a brand new single. I noticed that you wrote it.
1: Wrote all the melodies to it and everything. And then I worked with my buddy named Tom Yankton, and he played the guitar on it. He played the drums on it. He played the bass on it. He played all the instruments on it. And one of the most talented individuals that I've had the honor to be around. And we just sat there, worked on it together, and I'm very, very proud of how it came out. It tells the story in the song the way that I was thinking about it whenever I was writing it.
0: It's your show now. Take it away, Trevor Underwood.
1: Thank you so much, Rudy. All right, my name is Trevor Underwood, and you're about to listen to my song, Together Forever. It's all about being together forever with the one that you love.
0: And you're hearing it here on Radio Texas Live. All Texas, all red dirt, all the time. And we're going to be together forever. 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

0: Texas Live, all Texas on Red Dirt all the time. And that is New Daddy Co-Wetzel with Ella Langley and Jaded, their latest song. Wetzel says the song came together organically while they were in the studio with Ella and Ernest and Jordan and Co. The four worked on the song and presto whammo, the 80s inspired sound just came to life. Good job, Co and Ella. Keep it going. And that's what we're going to do. Keep it going right now with West Texas native Randall King and Hey Cowgirl on Radio Texas Live.
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0: 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We are Radio Texas Live. That was Cross Canadian Ragweed with a song that I identify with, Amos Moses, a remake from Jerry Reed. And yes, Amos Moses was missing his left arm. Alligator bit it off. Keeping the feel and the vibe of our Radio Texas Live going is Mike Ryan now with Hard to Write a Love Song on Radio Texas Live.
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1: Howdy, howdy.
0: Howdy, howdy is right, Mike.

0: goodness. What is one of your old ones that is your favorite, one that you love to play on stage?
1: Oh, I tell you, we start the show out as old stomping grounds because I'm a West Central Texas guy, and so West Texas means a lot to me. All my friends, it's a community, you know, whether you're in Midland, Odessa, Lubbock, San Angelo, Abilene, everywhere in between, everybody knows everybody. And so
0: and you just made that rhyme.
1: I tell you.
0: See how you are a songwriter?
1: Hey, that's the thing. Us BMI, we come in here, we songwrite. You know, this isn't just a normal go ahead and get on the radio show. No, we're songwriting right now actively.
0: Let's talk about this. I think you're walking down the path of the king of country. I really do.
1: That's the thing. Keep it country and just bring Texas to the masses. That's what we want to do. So that's what we try to do on a day-to-day basis, whether we're in our lifestyle with ranching, rodeoing, or whether we're out there on stage slinging it and playing guitar. You know, I just enjoy what I do, and I appreciate those guys like you out there that are also loving what we do.
0: You're absolutely right. We're loving what you do on Radio Texas Live.

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0: shore. I'm sure so many of y'all who are parents empathize deeply with that song. It's The Years Are Short, Rodney Atkins. Hey, it's Addison. And this past Friday marked 25 years since 9/11. And New York City, if you haven't seen it, did the most touching tribute. They had 2,977 drones that rose over New York Harbor to rebuild the Twin Towers with lights. One was for each life lost. And then at the end, it went from the Twin Towers, the drones then went into infinity signs to just a symbolic reminder of that. It might have been 25 years, but we will never, ever forget what happened and those who lost their lives.
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0: That was Back in the Bottle, Mr. Randy Houser. Randy is someone who you will never forget his voice. I feel like him, Lee Bryce, Josh Turner, there's just some male vocalists in country music that I can tell you, even if you don't know their songs, you know their voice. Don't Go Far, coming up in just a few. I have the latest song from Kenny Chesney, that's Carry On, and then you can't have an hour without some Carrie Underwood. I'm playing Before He Cheats in just a few minutes. Don't Go Far.
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If you're just now coming on, thanks for tuning in. I love that you love country music as much as I do, and I always hope to deliver the most fresh country that you can be finding anywhere else. 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

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It's What Took You So Long, Jacob Hackworth. 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

Good morning, 2 a.m. And that means, have you had your second cup of coffee? Please pour one because I know it's early. And I'm so glad you're listening alongside me. Here's wannabe Gavin Adcock up now.

0: I didn't come here to leave Chris Young. Hey, it's Addison. You are listening to the Weekend Overnights. And how about let's talk CMA nominations. They went out this past week. And not only did Miss L. Langley, she is currently sitting with the highest amount of nominations. She is sitting with 9. Other top nominees include Miss Miranda Lambert with 7 nominations. And then you have Casey Musgraves and Ben West with 5. Cody Johnson, Chris Stapleton, and Steven Wilson Jr. with 4, and Dave Klaus, Luke Combs, and Lainey Wilson with 3 nominations. And there is apparently 13 first-time nominees being recognized at this award show this year. It all goes down in November, so we still have a few more weeks to wait, but oh, I cannot wait.
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Alrighty, if you're just now coming on, hey, it's Addison. Guess what? You're listening to The Weeknd Overnights, and that's always a great time to hear some of the latest hits, songs that just leave you nostalgic, and all of the above. Here comes Miss L. Langley now, Loving Life Again.

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0: And then we have more bangers from Luke Combs, Charles Wesley Godwin, That Is Better That Way. All that is coming up in just a few moments, so don't want to miss it.
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If you're just now coming on wondering who is hanging with you, it's Addison. I'm so glad you're here. Love that you love country music as much as I do, and we're going to keep this thing going. Here's Say So, Dan and Shay.

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Okay, that was Jason Aldean, and now we're going to have some Carrie Underwood. You guys know this song, so sing along, roll down those windows, turn up that volume. It's Undo It, Carrie Underwood.

Coming up in just a few minutes, I'm telling you who the most nominated artist is for this coming CMA Awards. First, though, is Zach Top, who, fun fact, he is nominated for Male Vocalist of the Year here south of Sanity.

0: That's starting over Chris Stapleton. Miss Ella Langley, y'all, she has 9 nominations for this upcoming CMA Awards in November. I'm calling it now. I don't necessarily think she's going to sweep with all 9, but I think she's going to sweep with 8. The one that I don't know she's going to get is Entertainer of the Year, just because of the artists that are around her and have been contending for Entertainer of the Year for the past few years. But, you know, I could see her taking home that one, too. But for now, I locked in my answer. I'm saying she's taking home 8 with the exception of Entertainer of the Year. But you know what? Come 2027, she's taking home Entertainer of the Year.
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1: I hope you're having a good morning so far. And if you're not, I hope that this hour just turns it around for you. Here comes Small Town Boy, Destin Lynch.

0: Alrighty, Mr. Jelly Roll, he's taking us to church. Here he comes now. It's hands up.
1: Busting through your speakers like the Kool-Aid cartoon man. 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

0: That's handle on you, Mr. Parker McCollum. Not only is this man nominated for Male Vocalist of the Year, he's also nominated for Album of the Year for his self-titled album, Parker McCollum. That all goes down in November, so we still have a few weeks, and Miss Elle Langley is so far holding it down with 9 nominations. I cannot wait. Award season is one of my favorites. Stell Lefty, Boston is coming up in a few, along with Zach Brown Band and the late and great Jimmy Buffett with Knee Deep. So don't go far.
1: Labor Day savings.

I love watching Lainey Wilson tease the song on social media. Or I guess not tease it. She does the whole bit, but she does the dance to it. And her sweet husband, Devlin Hodges, keeps trying to learn it. And Devlin, at some point, we need to put the phone keys and wallet up. But here it comes now, Phone Keys Wallet with John Mayer.

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They'll show you cuts of meat you may not have even known existed. 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
2: 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Now, you've heard me talking before about how much I love to smoke meat, I love to barbecue, I love to grill, and for any of you that are anything like me, make sure you get some cooking advice from their master butchers. They'll show you cuts of meat you may not have even known existed. And remember, they can custom cut any meat your way. All you got to tell them is what you're looking for, and they'll do it at United.

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0: Hey, it's Kurt and Sam here. And what is something that kids today don't know how to do?
1: Do they take typing classes still? No, for real.
0: On a typewriter?
1: Well, obviously not on a typewriter. We did have one typewriter in our class.
0: I was going to say, yes, we may or may not have had that as well. But let us know on our app. It's Kurt and Sam here. That's coming up Monday morning at 7:30.

0: time zone am I on? What country am I in?
1: It doesn't matter. It's 5 o'clock somewhere.
0: It's always on 5 in Margaritaville, come to think of it.
1: Yeah, I heard that.
0: You've been there, haven't you?
1: Yes, sir.
0: I've seen your boat there.
1: I've been to Margaritaville a few times.
0: All right. Well, that's good.
1: Stumble my way back.
0: Okay. Well, we just want to make sure you can keep it between the navigational beacons.
1: Between the boots.

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0: 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And what is something that kids today don't know how to do?
1: 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No, for real.
0: On a typewriter?
1: Well, obviously not on a typewriter. We did have one typewriter in our class.
0: I was going to say, yes, we may or may not have had that as well. But let us know on our app. It's Kurt and Sam here. That's coming up Monday morning at 7:30.

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1: 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We did have one typewriter in our class.
0: 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But let us know on our app. It's Kurt and Sam here. That's coming up Monday morning at 7:30.

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0: My name is Jessa. One of the things I love the most about working for United Healthcare is that everybody matters. Every moment matters. There's a person behind every problem. I care because it's what I was put on this earth to do.
1: I'm Ben, and I work at United Healthcare. I am just one piece of a larger puzzle, but every piece matters. It's more than just work. We want to make the healthcare system better for everyone. I care because I want to make a difference. 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
0: Hey, it's Kurt and Sam here. And what is something that kids today don't know how to do?
1: Do they take typing classes still? No, for real.
0: On a typewriter?
1: Well, obviously not on a typewriter. We did have one typewriter in our class.
0: I was going to say, yes, we may or may not have had that as well, but let us know on our app. It's Kurt and Sam here. That's coming up Monday morning at 7:30. Yeah.

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Number one for new country, I'm Dave Fields. Sunday morning, lots of great music on the way from Chris Young, Morgan Wallen. Right now it's Kenny Chesney and Save It For a Rainy Day.

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Parents all over the place are looking through their kids' rooms after a long, long summer. Now they're back at school, and you're finding some very, very interesting things. We're going to share some of the grossest things that parents have found in their kids' rooms so far this fall in about two songs. Get ready for it. It's going to be a doozy.

It's Tara Holly on Lone Star 99.5. 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

0: Zach John King, get to drinking with your number one Purdue Country. I'm Dave Fields. I was talking to my buddy. His son went back to school, and he's like, yeah, we're doing some cleaning. We're cleaning up his bedroom when he was at school, and apparently he had like a milkshake that he forgot about underneath his bed like all summer long, and he's like, dude, it was so gross. I'm like, how'd you not even smell it? He's like, I don't know, but like we went to go clean it. It was absolutely disgusting. So what's the grossest thing you've ever found in your kid's room? Let's go out to Mary. What about you, Mary?
1: I had a story about what's the grossest thing I found in my son's room.
0: All right. How gross is it? On a scale of 1 to 10.
1: I'm going to say a 10.
0: All right. Let me put my food down. Let me put my breakfast down.
1: I could smell something. It smells like something dead.
0: Yeah.
1: So I went in there and I didn't know what it was because I had just cleaned his room. So I was looking around. I looked in his toy box, and he had peed in his toy box and smelled like something dead.
0: That is so gross. So,
1: and he made me throw the toy box out with everything in it.
0: Oh.
1: And he was 5.
0: Oh, that's so gross. Yeah. 5,000.

0: 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It's a community of dedication and teamwork. We have one mission.
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13: Systems all stagnant and just hanging in there. Temperatures continue to be hot at the surface where we live. Middle, upper 90s across the South Lakes, not only this afternoon, but again on Labor Day. No precipitation. The weather is brought to you by Sonic and the new $7 Big Deal Meal from the KMAX Storm Team and meteorologist Rod Roberts.
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0: Number one for new country, kids can be gross. What's the grossest thing you found in your kid's bedroom?
1: When the teenager moved out, there was probably like 1,500 Stridex used pads behind his dresser.
0: So gross. I got a call from a friend who don't call very often.

0: say so. Hey, it's Kurt and Sam here, and what is something that kids today don't know how to do?
1: Do they take typing classes still? No, for real.
0: On a typewriter?
1: Well, obviously not on a typewriter. We did have one typewriter in our class.
0: I was going to say, yes, we may or may not have had that as well, but let us know on our app. It's Kurt and Sam here. That's coming up Monday morning at 7:30.

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0: number one for new country, Thomas Rhett, Die a Happy Man. I'm Dave Fields. Sunday morning, my wife's been rewatching the TV show Last Man Standing. So if you're the last person on Earth, what's the first thing you would do? What about you, Sarah?
1: Go to the mall, rate all the stars, I guess.
0: All right, so what would you get?
1: All the purses, all the name brand stuff.
0: All right, but why?
1: Because it's free.
0: Yeah, I mean, you don't have to really have it to impress anybody, but it would be free, absolutely. So what's the first thing you would do if you're the last person on Earth? Let's go out to Kimberly. What about you, Kim?
2: No, I'd take a bath in everyone's hot tub.
3: Like, seriously, like everyone's?
2: Everyone.
0: There you go, right? Just walk around Hollywood Hills, all the superstars sit in their bathtubs. Love it. Absolutely love it.
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6: With the weather systems all stagnant and just hanging in there, temperatures continue to be hot at the surface where we live. Middle upper 90s across the South Plains, not only this afternoon, but again on Labor Day. No precipitation. The weather is brought to you by Sonic and the new $7 Big Deal Meal from the KMAX Storm Team. I'm meteorologist Rod Roberts.
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0: Hey, it's Kurt and Sam here, and what is something that kids today don't know how to do?
1: 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No, for real.
0: On a typewriter?
1: Well, obviously not on a typewriter. We did have one typewriter in our class.
0: I was going to say, yes, we may or may not have had that as well. But let us know our app. It's Kurt and Sam here. That's coming up Monday morning at 7:30.

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This Thursday, it is back, the $25,000 cash grab. My wife Elizabeth and I, we go back and forth when it comes to winning money. Like, I think it's found money. She uses it for fun, right? You weren't expecting to have it. You got it. Use it. She's like, no, you should put it away for a rainy day. So how would you treat that $25,000? 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

Tara Holly on Lone Star 99.5. So where are you working today in the Hub City? 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

0: Number one for new country, there's John Morgan, Kid Myself. I'm Dave Fields. I've been married for just over 24 years. Do you think I'd be smart and learn by now just to listen to my wife, Elizabeth? But we're actually having a discussion, if you will, about found money. Money that you win, whether it's the lottery, going to the casino, or with our $25,000 cash grab. I always consider money like that, that you win, that you find, fun money, right? You weren't expecting it. You get it. You use it for fun stuff. She is like, no, hey, if we won $25,000, we pay off bills, we do this, that, and this. And I'm like, but that's not what that money's for. It's fun money. You win, you're not expecting it, you should use it for fun stuff. Well, what would you do with it? Fun? Be responsible with it? Think about what you would do and then get ready to win. 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
3: With the weather systems all stagnant and just hanging in there, temperatures continue to be hot at the surface where we live. Middle upper 90s across the South Plains, not only this afternoon, but again on Labor Day. No precipitation. The weather is brought to you by Sonic and the new $7 Big Deal Meal from the KMAX Storm Team. I'm meteorologist Rod Roberts.
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0: On a typewriter?
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0: 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But let us know on our app. It's Kurt and Sam here. That's coming up Monday morning at 7:30.

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1: Red, red, red, red, red, red, red, red, red, red, red, red, red, red, red, red, red, red, red, red, red, red, red, red, red, red, red, red, red, red, red, red, red, red, red, red, red, red, red, 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

Number one for new country. Kids are back at school, and as a parent, maybe you started cleaning out their bedrooms and you found some interesting things that have been sitting there all summer long. Some of the grossest stuff we found in our kids' rooms. 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

0: darling.
1: 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All right, let's look here. All right, so cooler weather, hoodies, pumpkin spice things, falling leaves,

Hey, it's Tara Holly on Lone Star 99.5. All right, let's look here. All right, so cooler weather, hoodies, pumpkin spice things, falling leaves. All right, what is your favorite part of fall here in Lubbock? Tell us what you love about it inside the Lone Star app.

0: Number one for new country, there's Zach Top, South of Sanity. I'm Dave Fields. The kids are all back to school, and as a parent, maybe use that time to do a little cleaning, maybe clean up their bedroom. And it's always interesting when you find things in your kids' rooms, because sometimes they're very forgetful. They leave things there a little too long, or they put stuff there that you have no idea, like, why would you do that? So what's the grossest thing you've ever found in your kids' room? Let's go out to Liz. What about you, Liz?
1: My child is now 18 and almost a half. She's a freshman in college, and when she was a toddler, not quite two, she was in her closet, which is rather large, and I couldn't find her for a while. She still wore diapers, and when I found her, she was in her room. She had gotten inside of her diaper, and she took what was in the diaper, number two, and smeared it all over the rack of the closet shelves and on the inside of the door and on the inside of the walls of the closet. That was the grossest thing I've ever found in my child's room.
0: Yeah, that might be the grossest thing anyone's ever found in their kid's room.
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0: Number one for new country. You never know what you're going to find in your kids' room. So what's the grossest thing you found in your kids' rooms, Ann?
1: We every year colored Easter eggs. So I found under her dresser this Easter basket 2 weeks after Easter with colored eggs in it.
0: Yeah.
1: It was awful.
0: Yeah.
1: And it had maggots all over it. And I just picked up and threw the whole thing away. It was terrible.
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0: Hey, it's Kurt and Sam here, and what is something that kids today don't know how to do?
1: Do they take typing classes still? No, for real.
0: On a typewriter?
1: Well, obviously not on a typewriter. We did okay. have one typewriter in our class.
0: I was going to say, yes, we may or may not have had that as well. It's Kurt and Sam here. It's coming up.

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Are you ready for it? 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

Number one for new country. I'm Dave Fields. On the way, we're going to hear from Corey Kent, Jason Aldean, and right now, maybe one of my favorite songs is Morgan Wallen, Cowgirls.

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Tara Holly on Lone Star 99.5. And we've got a whole lot of winning coming your way this fall. Cash, trips, all kinds of good stuff. Concert tickets. All right. So here's what you need to do. Make sure you have the Lone Star app downloaded right now so that you'll be ready when your chance to win pops up, because it will.

0: Number one for new country, there's Lainey Wilson, John Mayer, phone, keys, wallet. My wife Elizabeth, she's rewatching a TV show, The Last Man on Earth, and I was thinking, if you're the last person on Earth, what would you do with it? Would you get serious? Would you have some fun? What's the first thing you would do, RJ?
1: The first thing I would do is I would hoard all the canned food that I possibly could do.
2: So you go into survival mode right away?
1: Absolutely. Marine Corps mode, first thing, man. I'd be looking for shelter, looking for water, and looking for food.
2: Well, if you're the last person, I mean, I'm not saying the buildings are gone. You still go in any building. Like, I go in a bank and I go all Scrooge McDuck and jump in all the money, swim in the money.
1: Yeah, what are you going to do with that money if you're the only man on Earth?
2: Oh, nothing. It's just that I'm the richest man on Earth at that point. I'm free reign with everything. That's the fun of it. That's the fun of it.
1: Yeah. You could be Will Smith, you know, make sure you have your dog with you.
0: Yeah. See, I'd get myself a cat. I'd be all set.
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9: Systems all stagnant and just hanging in there. Temperatures continue to be hot at the surface where we live. Middle upper 90s across the South Plains, not only this afternoon, but again on Labor Day. No precipitation. The weather is brought to you by Sonic and the new $7 Big Deal Meal from the KMAX Storm Team. I'm meteorologist Rod Roberts.
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0: Florida Georgia Line, meant to be number one for new country. 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
0: Hey, it's Kurt and Sam here. And what is something that kids today don't know how to do?
1: Do they take typing classes still? No, for real.
0: On a typewriter?
1: Well, obviously not on a typewriter. We did have one typewriter in our class.
0: I was going to say, yes, we may or may not have had that as well. But let us know on our app. It's Kurt and Sam here. That's coming up Monday morning at 7:30.

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Just After Three with Clay Moden. So great to be with you this Sunday afternoon. And I've got plenty of great country music this hour. Hang on for Ella Langley in just a few minutes. Here's Dylan Scott.

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I think just about everybody could use a little extra cash right now, but how about $25,000? 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Here's Blake Shelton.

0: There's Zach John King and Get to Drinking. Good afternoon. It's Clay Moden. Is that what you got going on today? Having a couple of drinks? I'm just enjoying my afternoon coffee right now. But looking at a story here about the states with the highest monthly bill. This includes rent and electric and all the utilities. Number one by far, can you guess? It's New York, then California. The lowest monthly bill, Arkansas and Indiana. Now, no matter which state you might be in of the 50, you're paying a lot of money, no matter what right now. 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Your first opportunity to grab 25 grand comes up on Thursday the 17th. It's almost here. Hang on for Kenny Chesney and Luke Combs.
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15: Your Lubbock South Plains weather forecast on this Sunday. The temperatures reaching into the upper 90s and, well, a few 100s certainly are possible this afternoon as temperatures will drop overnight tonight into the middle upper 60s. On Monday, temperatures once again in the middle upper 90s. And the weather is brought to you by Sonic with the all-new $7 Sonic Big Deal Meal. From the KMAX Storm Team, I'm meteorologist Ron Roberts.
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Well, if the rumors are true, Kenny Chesney has a massive announcement about a tour coming up. And that's just a couple of days away. We're going to find out together on Tuesday, I think, or maybe Wednesday. But either way, big news this week from Kenny Chesney. Here's Carry On.

0: Hey, it's Kurt and Sam here, and what is something that kids today don't know how to do?
1: Do they take typing classes still? No, for real.
0: I think on a typewriter?
1: Well, obviously not on a typewriter. We did have one typewriter in our class.
0: I was going to say, yes,

Well, you found the place for great new country and also your shot to win 25 grand starting on Thursday with a cash grab. I'm Clay Moden, something brand new this time from Jason Aldean called Anytime Soon.

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She's up for a bunch of them. 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

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NFL football week number one this weekend. How's it going so far? Is your fantasy league holding up? 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

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Wouldn't that be nice? 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

0: Another great duet from Ella Langley with Co Wetzel. There's Jaded. I'm Clay Moten. Great to be with you this Sunday afternoon. So much fun together. Great country music. But if you have your life together in 2026, here's how we can tell. I was reading a story in The Independent, all right? Being, this is interesting, number one for if you have your life together, being financially responsible. Is that you? Are you being responsible with your money? If not, don't worry. Most of us are not. Apparently, more than half of the respondents agree that if you're going to feel like a real adult, you have to have your stuff together when it comes to money. But if you don't have it just yet, we have your shot to win. The $25,000 cash grab starts this Thursday right here on your drive to work or drive to school. And all you have to do is listen. If you don't feel like you have your stuff together yet, we can help you. Maybe by Thursday, it'll start to sink in a little bit. Hardy with Tim McGraw coming up and Luke Combs.
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1: Your Lubbock South Plains weather forecast on this Sunday. The temperatures reaching into the upper 90s, and well, a few 100s certainly are possible this afternoon, as temperatures will drop overnight tonight into the middle upper 60s. On Monday, temperatures once again in the middle upper 90s. And the weather is brought to you by Sonic with the all-new $7 Sonic Big Deal Meal. From the CAMAC Storm Team, I'm meteorologist Ron Roberts.
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She's going to be on Sunday Night Football tonight on NBC. Her 14th consecutive season already. There goes Carrie Underwood. It's Clay with Hardy, Tim McGraw, Eric Church, and Morgan Wallen. Here's MacArthur.

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0: Hey, it's Kurt and Sam here. And what is something that kids today don't know how to do?
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0: On a typewriter?
1: Well, obviously not on a typewriter. We did have one typewriter in our class.
0: I was going to say, yes, we may or may not have had that as well. But let us know on our app. It's Kurt and Sam here. That's coming up Monday morning at 7:30.

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That's going to be your ticket to winning as much as 25 grand. The cash grab is almost here. Set an alarm for Thursday morning. $25,000 cash grab starts this coming Thursday. Here's Bailey Zimmerman.

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Just after 5 with Clay Moden. Are you sitting down for dinner? Maybe on your way home from work this Sunday afternoon? I've got great country music for all of that. Kenny Chesney's coming up. Here's Nate Smith.

0: moving on.
1: Well, it sounds kind of strange, but most of America has ruined their relationship with their house. I'll explain what more of that is coming up in just a few minutes. See if that's you. But first, here's Kenny Chesney. It's Beer in Mexico.

0: Chase Matthew and Lauren Elena, All My Exes. I'm Clay Moden. Speaking of exes, have you broken up with your house or your home? A new survey in Talker Magazine says that 20% of homeowners are ending their relationship with their house. They're tired of it. Maybe there's little critters that are all over the house, noisy neighbors. You've run out of room. That was our story. We actually kept the house that we had when we first got married. We just made it bigger because we thought it would just be easier. We've got a great school district. But now that we have four kids, we had to go bigger. But if that's you, you need to expand. How about a little extra money for that addition on the house? Maybe to find more room, glam things up a little bit. It's the $25,000 cash grab, and it's coming up Thursday. Your shot to win right back here with us. Now, it's not maybe going to be enough to buy a brand new home. Could be enough for a down payment. Maybe enough for some of those bills that keep coming in, because those won't end. Thursday morning, first shot to win. And hang on for Ella Langley.
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would say that Ella Langley is the favorite in Vegas to win the awards coming up in Nashville this November. The 60th annual nominees are out. 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
0: Hey, it's Kurt and Sam here. And what is something that kids today don't know how to do?
1: Do they take typing classes still? No, for real.
0: On a typewriter?
1: Well, obviously not on a typewriter. We did have one typewriter in our class.
0: I was going to say, yes, we may or may not have had that as well. But let us know on our app. It's Kurt and Sam here. That's coming up Monday morning at 7:30.

lot of rumors floating around about 2027 in country music, and Florida Georgia Line's going to be on the road. I heard that Dan and Shay is a contender to open for them. How fun would that be? No confirmation yet, but keep your eye on it. Here's Dan and Shay with Say So.

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Football is back across America, the NFL, and what a fun weekend so far. Hard to believe it's been going on since Wednesday already. Here's Zach Topp, South of Sanity.

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Just after 6, it's Clay Moden. Great to be with you this evening. I've got Zach Brown coming up, Luke Bryan in just a few minutes, and right now, Tucker Wetmore with Wind Up Missing You.

highways to the back roads. 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

Moten back on Lone Star 99.5, whether you're cruising down Slide Road or headed out to Wolf Earth. 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

You know that vacation you've been dreaming about, maybe for the holidays or for next spring? How about $25,000 to go along with that? It could be. It's the $25,000 cash grab, and it starts coming up on Thursday. Good luck. Here's Megan Maroney.

0: That's Luke Bryan, Country and She Knows It. Good afternoon. I'm Clay Moden. Great to be with you again this weekend. Hope you're enjoying your Sunday. Back to school has been going on for a while, and the kids have been coming home talking about fashion. Now, my oldest son is only in fifth grade, so it's hard to believe that fashion really is an issue. But according to what he's been saying, Crocs are no longer cool. I don't agree with that at all. I think Crocs are eternally cool. Matter of fact, the first person I ever saw wear Crocs, now this is going back 20-something years ago, was Neil McCoy. I'll never forget. He came into the studio, the guy that sings The Shake, you know that guy? He came into the studio in Wranglers, fully pressed, beautiful pair of jeans, and bright orange Crocs. And I said, "What are you wearing?" He said, "Man, these are so fun to wear. They're so comfy." And he's not wrong. But apparently, we are, if we're still wearing them, because the middle schoolers are saying they're not cool anymore. But not for me, man. I'm rocking the Crocs this weekend, in fact. Hang on for Ella Langley, massive song that's got a lot of attention now because of all the nominees for the song coming up for the Country Music Awards. We have that list. If you missed that, they announced it on Thursday morning. Complete list of the CMA nominees on our website.
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I think it's so cool that we are in the Ella Langley era. This song right here is historic. It is a number one for weeks on all charts, by the way. She's just crushing it, and now a ton of nominations for this year's Country Music Awards. Here's Ella's big hit. It's Choosin' Texas.

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0: 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And what is something that kids today don't know how to do?
1: Do they take typing classes still? No, for real.
0: On a typewriter?
1: Well, obviously not on a typewriter. We did have one typewriter in our class.

Are you a fan of cover songs in a concert? If you were at the Riley Green show, he pulled out Kelly Clarkson's Since You've Been Gone, and the fans went wild for it. It's all over social media if you missed it. Here's Riley, his new hit, Think As You Drunk.

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Good luck on the $25,000 cash grab. That starts this Thursday already. Be here with us nice and early on Thursday. I'm Clay Moden. Have a great Sunday night. Here comes Tim McGraw.

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